and mercy, it found me. And there the bright and the morning star shed its beams all around me. Near the cross, O Lamb of God, bring its scenes before me. Help me walk from day to day with its shadows

Pharisees say I'm falling like Alicia. 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My melanin like the chick on belly named Keisha. That's probably why the devil be trying to peel my chiquita. Go bananas. For everyone that

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Ooh, don't fret, digest how they take what was born in projects to World Wide Web. Get over easy, they do us greasy like poached fried eggs. And be right back on our zucchini till the whole tide shifts. Ooh, but it's all gravy, we'll keep it wavy like do-rags. So whenever you ask for a new fad, you'll surely see it. And I know you'll give us a new pad while thinking we're too poop trash to be around them dupe dads you keep in secret. But hell, that's the world we live in. When your chips is high, be weary of the ones who chipping. When Lucy tried to tempt you, remember that it was written. And I swear to God, I ain't falling, but I might be tripping.

0: Ian, tell us about that favorite concert stop.
1: Oh, that would have to be Prague, Oklahoma. Home of the Flash Flood. We had a good gig there one time. We were, you know, Prague, Oklahoma. We're staying at the Prague Inn.
2: Sleepaway Inn.
1: The sleepaway camp,
3: basically.
1: There was
3: no phones.
1: No phones.
2: For 2 mile radius, there was no phones.
3: We had a wake-up knock.
2: That came, knocked on the doors in the morning to wake us up. That was it. Every towel in every hotel room was a different color and pattern.
1: I think I had a Mickey Mouse towel.
4: What do you mean in every hotel? There was only two rooms in the hotel. I just want to give a disclaimer right now to the beautiful people of Prague, Oklahoma.
2: We love you.
4: We love you. We love your town. That was just kind of a
1: weird day.
4: Weird predicament.
1: That's okay. I never heard of a hit song with the word predicament in it.
2: Promoter said, oh, well, we're having some flash floods.
1: Actually, it was raining. It was literally raining cats and dogs that day. We're expecting to do a show, several hundred people. We were really excited about it. We get our wake-up knock, and we go out to the venue, and it's pouring down rain. And the promoter says to us, flash flood, that can't help the turnout. There was four people.
4: It's kind of the story of our life.
0: Wrapping up All Star United's debut release is a song called Lullaby.
1: That's definitely a self-explanatory song. I mean, it's simply the most rockin' lullaby you'll ever hear.

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0: Velkomin til sendingin af Pilslangt. Og við útastóðin Maria Mörskara.
1: Og Albin Jansson. Og som lortar, sørst velkomin að lúta ekki sendingin. 2-13-13-13-13-13-13-13-13-13-13-13-13-13-13-13-13-13-13-13-13-13-13-13-13-13-13-13-13-13-13-13-13-13-13-13-13-13-13-13-13-13-13-13-13-13-13-13-13-13-13-13-13-13-13-13-13-13-13-13-13-13-13-13-13-13-13-13-13-13-13-13-13-13-13-13-13-13-13-13-13-13-13-13-13-13-13-13-13-13-13-13-13-13-13-13-13-13-13-13-13-13-13-13-13-13-13-13-13-13-13-13-13-13-13-13-13-13-13-13-13-13-13-13-13-13-13-13-13-13-13-13-13-13-13-13-13-13-13-13-13-13-13-13-13-13-13-13-13-13-13-13-13-13-13-13-13-13-13-13-13-13-13-13-13-13-13-13-13-13-13-13-13-13-13-13-13-13-13-13-13-13-13-13-13-13-13-13-13-13-13-13-

You know, I heard somebody say the other day, what a mighty God we serve. And you know what? I totally agree. When I think about the vastness of God and all of His creation,

My heart is steadfast, O God, my heart is steadfast. I will sing and make music. I will praise you, O Lord, among the nations. I will sing of you among the peoples, for great is your love.

tonight, I want to let you know that maybe everything you thought you should be and that you could find on your own, please stop. Stop trying to be God, and maybe you just may meet God. I think the world does fake really well, but the church needs to do honesty a lot better. It's okay to fall apart sometimes, church, because we have a healer. And it's okay not to have all the answers, because we know the maker. Tonight, I resonate. I have three little kids at home, two little boys, and they're all under the age of 6 years old. They can't spell the word sleep, let alone do it. So I'm tired. But whether it's rest, whether it's peace, whether it's answers, tonight I am confident that the answer is Jesus. Why, God, was the question I asked myself. I was on an ICU waiting room floor the moment the doctors told me my dad wasn't gonna make it through the night. And listen, I hated my dad for a long time. But when Jesus rescued my soul, he did something special. And unforgiveness isn't supposed to live in a believer who's been given forgiveness from heaven. Jesus came, and he restored my dad and I's relationship. I felt like I got a best friend back. Tonight, I want to let you know, when the doctors told me he may not make it through the night, I asked why, and I felt ashamed. Ashamed like I wasn't allowed to ask those kind of questions as a believer, like it made me a bad Christian. But I understand it a lot better now. So you have two little boys in the why daddy stage of their life right now. Why daddy does the sun come out? Why does the moon shine at night? Why are there so many boogers in my nose? And why do they taste so good? And you know, they don't understand my answers, like hygiene is important. But they get I'm their daddy. And no matter how gross or how big or how crazy the question is I want them all. Tonight, why do we treat God like he doesn't want our questions? Maybe asking why God doesn't make you a bad Christian, maybe it just makes you a kid who needs your dad. Tonight, anybody with questions, this song's for you.

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Woo! Did anybody bring their dancing shoes to the arena tonight? Oh, you did. All right. Now listen, I need you to help me out. Every time I say the word good, I need you to shout the word feeling. Can you do that? Let's give it a shot. Ready? Good. Listen, a lot louder this time. Good. I think you got it now. Woo!

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That's cool. It is good to see human beings again. Amen. And you know what makes us all human tonight? Is that we are messed up. Tonight, let me let you in on a secret. If you came to see the most perfect artist stand on a perfect stage, you're gonna be let down. If you came just to get entertained, you might as well leave. But if you came to meet something that's greater than yourself, you're gonna meet Jesus tonight. Is that okay with you, Texas?

I don't know how the last couple of the years have been for y'all. For us, they kind of sucked. And it's the first time in 20 years we've had to go home and not tour. And it was a weird deal. Started writing songs in my little garage studio. And honestly, it was kind of dark. I don't know how you felt during this time, but we've been busy so much over the last 20 years. The first time we slowed down enough and became a little bit of a house of mirrors. And I started sending songs to Josh over here. I was like, maybe this could be on the next Need to Breathe record or something. And he said, nope. Too weird. And I'm very, very thankful for honest friends. If you don't have any, you should get some. By the looks of you, some of you don't have them. I'm sorry. We made this record called End of the Mystery in this time, and we went to a little house in Columbia, Tennessee. It's the only thing we could figure out how to do, to be honest with you. We took an engineer, no producers. It was not very professional in any way. But it was the sweetest time making music that our band has ever had by far. And incredibly thankful for it, thankful for this record, thankful for this time. And we were challenging some of the things that we grew up on a little bit, like always. I have little kids of my own now. And there's this notion that I love them as far as their, or at least to wherever their mistakes start. And that's not love at all. I'm being taught that. I tell them I'm gonna love you so much, no matter what you do. Every day I love you. And it's a lot easier to say than it is to do. And it is very hard to find people in your life that love you like that. I'm incredibly proud to say that the people on this stage, I looked at them and I was like, man, I don't know if we're going to be a band a year from now. I don't know. I know it's going to look different. I don't know if we'll play shows and people will show up. But you need some people that, when you ask them, will you go into the mystery with you, they say yes. That's what this one's about. It's called the mystery.